whales, ocean giants, ancient mariners. Their songs, majesty, and sheer size fill us with joy and awe. In their vast shadow, a human can feel very small. They were here long before us, caring for their young, hunting, voyaging. But now we are changing their world. So now I want to see through their eyes, meeting them on their terms to find how their future and ours are inseparable.

I'm tracking the latest discoveries on the hunting behavior of whales and dolphins. There are over 90 species, all very different, but with one thing in common.

0: Whatever their shape or size, they are all predators.
1: The whales and dolphins have been commanding our oceans for perhaps 50 million years. With the biggest brains, the biggest appetites, and also the most creative hunting strategies. From the equators to the poles, they are truly the ultimate hunters of our seas.
0: But whales' predatory strategies are as varied as whales themselves, often specific to a location or prey. And I want to understand the challenges they face in our changing oceans. My journey into the world of ocean hunters begins with the most iconic of all. Orca, also known as killer whales. In the far north of Norway, they feast on seasonal shoaling herring.
1: For just 2 months of the year, the fjords of northern Norway play host to a gathering of some of the finest hunters on our planet. We are inside the Arctic Circle and surrounded by a pod of orca. This is the largest species of dolphin, and I think the most sophisticated, complex, and adept of all predators. There's just nothing that compares.
0: If any whale has a fearsome reputation, it's these. The ocean's top predators. They were named as a killer of whales. Scientists consider them the most complex marine predators. They target specific prey and in nature have never harmed a human. And what better way to put this to the test than to swim alongside them?

0: In 2 decades of working with Orca, that's the first time I've had one show real interest in me underwater. She was looking at me, she was studying me, and going around and around and around. You can't tell if that's just curiosity or if they're searching for a weakness. But in that moment, when you look in their eye, you can see the intelligence. You can see them processing you, figuring out what you are. I have just had a proper moment with the greatest predator potentially our planet has ever seen.
1: Killer whales are capable of taking prey many times larger and more formidable than a human, but they're smart enough to be selective.
0: What makes the perfect hunter is not big teeth or muscles, it's having that brain power. And its processing power, its curiosity, is probably the closest of any other on the planet to us as human beings.

But the orca is rarely a lone hunter. Perhaps the secret to the orca's success is the pod, their social group. They are the most potent matriarchy on the planet, and youngsters may stay with their mothers for their entire lives. Their extraordinary communication enables them to do things that other animals simply can't. And their closeness and cooperation is clearly seen in the Sea of Cortez.

These are mobula rays. Here in their thousands to feed and breed. For an orca hunting on her own, it's hard to separate a target.

they begin to coordinate their hunt. Their multi-pronged attack panics the mobulars, breaking apart the school. Now, the orca have the advantage. They pick off the rays, one by one. By working together, every whale reaps the rewards. But for some orca, the greatest advantage comes not from sharing the hunt, but from sharing knowledge. Over in New Zealand, this helps a different pod take much more risky prey. It's a tempting meal, but a stingray's tail barb delivers a lethal toxin. The key is to approach from above and grab the head end.

and then flip the ray upside down. This puts it into a trance-like state called tonic immobility. Now helpless, it can be consumed safely. And she's not the only one doing this. This method of handling stingrays has been learned by others and is now practiced throughout the pod. Many other orca groups also have very specific hunting techniques. Some scientists say this shows that, like us, killer whales have culture, shared behavior passed down through generations. The orca have the ability to feed on everything from the smallest fish right up to the largest animal ever known to have lived, the blue whale. It's this adaptability, this inventiveness, that makes them such a success in all our oceans. But some whales are far more specialized. So what does the future hold for them with our oceans in flux? I'm on a quest to understand the new challenges faced by whales hunting in our modern world. Around 50 million years ago, land-based mammals abandoned their terrestrial lifestyle and took to the waves. In the millions of years since, a diverse array of forms has evolved, from porpoises the size of puppy dogs to the largest animals ever known to have lived. But how they hunt couldn't be more varied. To see one of the most impressive of them all, we must venture to Baja California, feeding grounds for the largest animal ever to have lived on our planet. The blue whale.

This female may be 25 meters long and weigh over 100 tons. And she's hungry.

Remarkably, the largest animal on Earth feeds on something very small. Shrimp-like plankton called krill. These seasonal blooms form vital banquets for blue whales. She can descend 200 meters to feed. Lunging, she engulfs as much as 100 tons of krill and water, swelling her throat like a balloon.

We once thought whales were bad for fish stocks. But scientists are discovering that blue whale poo acts like fertilizer on plant plankton, which feed the krill that blue whales and others rely on

0: so whales have been enhancing the health of our oceans for millions of years. But global warming and ever more acidic oceans are harming krill. Blue whales have been slowly recovering from whaling, but without krill, they would be lost. If we're endangering the largest animal on Earth, what other mistakes are we making? To see how we could affect their future, I want to know more about the highly varied hunting behavior of whales. I'm heading to Bimini in the Bahamas, where there is a hunter with a unique way of finding food.
1: Just offshore are these sand flats, which stretch on as far as the eye can see. But when you get your eye in, you can see they're filled with razorfish, garden eels, sand eels.
0: These fish pluck particles of food from the water column. They seem exposed, with nowhere to hide, but at the first sign of danger, they disappear from sight. But one seabed scanning predator isn't searching with its eyes.
1: These craters are the feeding signs of the bottlenose dolphin.
0: They're using echolocation, beaming out high-pitched sounds to build a picture of their world using the echoes that bounce back.
1: The dolphin's cruising along the bottom, and all the time, they're sending their echolocation down through the sand, penetrating down to find what's buried beneath.
0: It's a remarkable technique.
1: When they sense something, they exhibit a left-hand turn and then plunge their snout, their rostrum down into the sand as they try and find their food. Did you see that? Perfect! Such an incredible sight, seeing a dolphin doing a headstand on the bottom and then coming out with a fish in its mouth.
0: Although bottlenose dolphins live all over the world, this strategy is only known from this region.
1: This population here all seem to have learned this technique. Perhaps just like the orca, they have a culture that enables them to pass on this skill.
0: These dolphins have a specialized way of finding food in this exact environment. But what happens if that environment starts to change? Could being a specialist make you more vulnerable? The best place to investigate is an environment we're already changing rapidly. The last place you'd expect to find a member of the whale family. Deep in the heart of the Amazon. Like strong tea, these waters are stained with tannins, dissolved from forest leaves. Here in the darkness lives the most unusual dolphin of all.

This Amazon river dolphin, or Boto, is uniquely adapted to live in this strange freshwater habitat. With pink skin, tiny eyes, and a bulbous forehead, he's a curious-looking creature. But this is a sophisticated hunter, able to take more than 40 species of prey, including piranhas.

With such poor visibility, he relies on echolocation. Building a soundscape picture of his world. His low-profile dorsal fin avoids snags, and his flippers, which move independently, allow him to freely navigate and home in on hiding fish. His highly sensitive beak is ideal for snatching fish from the deepest thickets. These boto are the ultimate specialists, perfectly adapted to their unique environment. But that makes them vulnerable. Fishing is emptying their home of food, and fine-meshed modern nets can be a death trap. We've driven other river dolphins extinct, and unless we learn our lessons fast, the boto could be next. Scientists and conservationists are in a race against time to protect whales. But is the world simply changing too rapidly? One human activity has bigger consequences for whales than any other. Fishing. We have replaced whales and dolphins as the largest consumer in the oceans. Here in the fjords of Norway, the catch is monitored, so there should be enough fish left for the whales, but it's still affecting them. To see what's happening, I need to dive right alongside the gigantic boats as they set their nets overnight.

0: As the fishing boats bring in the nets, there could be several hundred tons of herring, shimmering silver scales, and thousands, if not millions, of fish trapped inside.
1: We're plundering the whales' natural food. But some whales are learning how to use the boats to their advantage. Orca recognize the characteristic sounds of a boat fishing. To these ingenious predators, the clangs and clanks are a dinner bell.

drawing other orca into the fjord, it's a mighty gathering. But they're not the only hunters arriving for this unusual feast. Giant humpbacks come in to join them. Elsewhere, these whales would be mortal enemies. But here, they feast together, mere meters from the boat.

0: It's a rare and dramatic sight. But this spectacle has a dark side.
1: It's hard to imagine a greater concentration of hunters anywhere on the planet. Mighty animals feeding on everything that's slopping out of the nets, the excess from their catch. And to see all of these animals concentrated in together is just breathtaking.
0: It's a strange scene. These great predators feeding on scraps from our nets. But tempting whales so close to industrial fishing can end in disaster. While we're filming, local marine biologist Professor Auden Rickardson is alerted to a whale caught up in fishing gear.
1: So you just had a humpback entanglement here. We had to keep our distance, but you were right in there involved. Can you tell us what happened?
2: This whale had something over his snout and through the mouth. So it was just laying here, and it seems like it was waiting for help. And when it came, it came towards us. So it was almost like asking for help. And it was also kind of screaming. You can hear the sound blowing. Ooh! It was really heartbreaking, honestly. It touched you when you see that. And you really wanted to help.
0: Horribly entangled, she couldn't dive or feed. Time was running out. But to free a frightened whale is a serious business. Spooked, she tried to flee. With darkness falling, it was a race against time. But finally, the ropes were cut, and she was free. For her, it was a lucky escape. But for most whales, there is no rescue. For this North Atlantic right whale calf, being born to an entangled mother stacked the odds too high against them both. With less than 350 of her kind left, every loss is a step towards extinction. The scale of modern fishing is now immense. Our fishing activities are one of the biggest threats to whales and dolphins. Globally, almost 1,000 cetaceans a day are caught in nets as bycatch. Ghost nets, lost or discarded fishing gear, haunt our oceans, with up to 1 million tons more added every year. Taking up to 600 years to break down, they're not coming out unless we remove them. There has to be a better way. All around the world, marine reserves are creating whale havens. And I want to see the benefits they can bring. I'm exploring our oceans to see how whales are trying to get by in a world very different from the one they evolved in.

There are places where whales can thrive and where they hunt as they once used to. This group of islands was once a center of commercial whaling, but they're now a safe haven for whales and their prey, the Azores. Where the Mid-Atlantic Ridge carves the ocean in two, there are volcanic mountains coming up from thousands of meters of depth. Oceanic currents drive up nutrients from the deep water, and that creates an explosion of life. When areas like this are protected, it can lead to an abundance of fish, which are in turn food for the whales. And one phenomenon draws them in like nothing else. In the presence of the right kind of predators, the shoals of fish coalesce into shimmering bait balls, targeted from all angles by all the various mighty mouths. And they don't hang together for very long. A bait ball is my best chance of witnessing whales feeding underwater. But they can quickly disappear. So when one happens, I have to get in fast.

For these fish, schooling is a vital defense strategy. They're obvious targets for predators, like these spotted dolphin. But there is safety in numbers. Each fish marks its neighbor, keeping a set distance and alignment. For this lone dolphin, it's a tricky moving target. One reacting fish triggers the whole school to shift in unison. This dazzling effect makes it hard to pick out any individual.

0: the shifting silvery shoals of fish, which just move like quicksilver, are designed to throw off the smaller predators. But having all of those creatures concentrated together in one ball makes them easy prey for the whales.
1: And they're bringing in true leviathans. Sei whales. They can reach lengths of almost 20 meters and weigh up to 45 tons.
0: It's in the same animal group as the blue whale and shares much in common. They're long, streamlined, sleek, impossibly fast through the water. And they're also one of the largest creatures in our seas.
1: But to really appreciate their hunting skills, I need to see what's going on beneath the waves.

0: Wow! That was incredible. The sei whale is one of the very fastest of the cetaceans. And underwater, there's barely any sense of motion as they go through the water, but when you're close to them, the wake just tosses you around like you're in a washing machine.
1: Sei whales have been clocked at nearly 50 kilometers per hour, and this speed is key to their hunting strategy. Lunge feeding. A sprint enables them to ambush the fish.

This say whale needs to eat close to a ton of fish every day. Bait balls offer a focused target. But accelerating 45 tons of whale to top speed takes a lot of energy.

This is extraordinary. I've never been somewhere where you're genuinely at risk of getting run over by a whale. Oh, look at that. Honestly, I could stay in there all week with that amount of life kicking off. Apart from anything else, it's just a sign of what a healthy-looking marine ecosystem should look like. You've got everything, from the primary producers at the bottom, the plankton, the zooplankton, the smaller fish that feed on it, all the way up to the biggest creatures ever known to have lived on our planet. And they're all focused here. This is what protection can do. This is what sanctuaries can achieve. When you protect waters, they turn into abundant focuses of life like this. These precious moments are a glimpse of how the world could be if we didn't empty the seas of life.

And the Azores is not the only place where healthy feeding spectacles can be seen. Off the coast of South Africa, new gatherings of whales are giving us a vision of a better future. Since we stopped hunting them, humpback whales have made a remarkable comeback.

There's far more work to do, but sites like this are increasing. And what we're now learning is that whales help remove carbon from the atmosphere, fertilizing plant plankton, storing carbon in their vast bodies. They soak up almost 30 million tons every year, as much as a billion trees. Whales are an integral part of keeping our oceans healthy. And healthy oceans are vital to combat climate change. It's now up to us to take action to choose our future. What's needed now more than ever is better protection from the unintended consequences of our fishing activities. Once the call was to save the whale, but now we know we have to save the whale's whole world, and our very future depends on it.

0: To discover how whales are coping in our modern world, we wanted to observe these ocean hunters in their world. And the best way to film this was to start with their food, which would mean pushing our diving and filming techniques to the limit. In Arctic Norway, our attempt to film interactions between whales and herring boats meant a dangerous night dive as the boats set their nets.
1: There's a huge amount goes into the safety for diving like this. I mean, first of all, you're diving in Arctic waters where the temperatures can be below freezing. But we're going to be doing this with orca, humpback whales, the nets and the fishing as well. Yeah, I'd be lying if I said I wasn't nervous.
0: As darkness fell, we prepared for black water diving. Unable to see beyond your torch beam, it's a bit like being in space. It's incredibly disorientating.
1: We're excited, but at the same time, never losing sight of the fact that this is about as dangerous as wildlife filming dives get, and everything has to be done right.
2: Don't rush anyone. Take your time.
3: Just waiting on contact with the fishing vessel.
0: At last, just before dawn, we get the go-ahead.
3: Okay, guys, so we can dive.
4: Yep.
3: All good.
4: Okay, happy. Yeah, one going in.
0: Capturing the scale of fish spilling out from the nets showed exactly why whales are changing their behavior and being drawn to the boats. And what we saw was even more impressive than we'd expected.
1: This is, to my mind, the most creative of all predators on our planet. They have the ability to adapt to their environment, to take advantage of any resource that comes their way. And here, the enormous abundance of herring is feeding 80 orca in one single feeding.
0: In Norway, we could use the herring boats to find the whales.

0: breath without bulky scuba gear, we're more responsive and faster in the water. And we minimize disturbance to the animals in this protected habitat. We can't know in advance which bait balls the whales will target, but with so much life, the prospects look good. The amount of whales and dolphins here is phenomenal, just phenomenal. So yeah, we need to focus on the fish and everything else will follow. Sighting a whale is a start, though we need to be closer. It's so exciting, but also utterly exhausting, just in and out the water over and over again, trying to keep up with the fish, which are moving at lightning speed. Oh, wow, out there, yes. Yeah, we have it, the epicenter of our bait ball, which is exactly what we've been hoping for. And finally, following the food pays off. We catch up with one of the fastest whales on the planet, taking advantage of the food available in these productive waters.
1: Wow! Wow! Utterly, utterly jaw-dropping. I never in a million years expected to get that close to a sei whale. That's one of the craziest things that's ever happened to me.
0: From the Arctic to the tropics, adapting our filming to each ocean hunter helped reveal the challenges they face in our modern world and what needs to be done to ensure their future.